0: scale your business across.
1: To the moon.
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started. See you at a bar, you was hardly talking. That's when I knew that your heart was scarring. Friends to lovers need a part to star in. Like, wait, babe, let me ask your pardon. This ain't for your team, this is fraud, darling. If you want something, you can ask me, darling. And you started laughing, cause you think I'm joking. But looking in your eyes, it's the best.